Rastafari, Haile Selassie the First, for giving I and I this great and wonderful privilege to come together in love and perfect unity.

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And I'm not still in a, but with the light somewhere else, make it come vibes out the place, believe.

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2: Welcome, my cheese. It's very, very nice. Welcome. 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Welcome to Palestine. One?
3: Yeah.
2: One. Khamesh. 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
4: Italy. 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

0: body became more like foil. I became more like foreign.
1: When I first came to Germany, I noticed that I have this feeling of being far or needing to be close. I felt I need to be close to my mother tongue and my language.

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I felt I need to be close to my mother tongue and my language. I felt I need to be close to my mother tongue.

There was this feeling that I had before I hit rock bottom. For a second, I felt that I was floating, no longer coping with the issues and concerns you may think it may be. But it has a gravity to it. There was this feeling that I had before I hit rock bottom. For a second, I felt that I was floating, no longer coping with the issues and concerns. I felt weightless in the midst of losing my sanity, only to gain it back once I landed. I realized that I had the solution this entire time, and all I had to do was try, but it was too late to make it right, so I climbed back up. Rock bottom wasn't too far from the top, and all I needed was self-love. Rock bottom is shallow. It's not as deep as you may think it may be. But it has a gravity to it. I made friends in rock bottom. They encouraged me to leave. They tricked me. They told me to trust them with words so empty. I know the real world misses me. I'll be back.

abstract. Without any cause in this world. And, you know. And so every day I painted and I got closer and closer to abstract painting. But it took me 20 years. And I didn't like, you know, like paintings. We weren't what I wanted. We really abstract.

I was running through the six with my walker. You know how that shit go. You know how that shit go. You know how that shit go. Running through the six with my walker. You know how that shit go. You know how that shit go. You know how that shit go. Don't fuck with them niggas. They too irrational. Whoa. This is that nasty flow. Boy in this shit, I'm so international. Raps up is in here, got P-Rain and Chubby and CJ and Winnie and whoa. Yeah. And you know how that shit go. I might declare it a holiday as soon as Baka get back on the road. Yeah, but you know how that shit go. He so irrational, they don't want patch it up, they wanna mesh it up. Whoa. My nigga Jibba, he whip it, I ride in the passenger. I'm way up, I stay up, I'm two up, I'm three up, I had to get back to your boat. I'm turning into a nigga that thinks about money and women like 24-7. That's where my life took me, that's just how shit happened to go. And you know, running through the six with Mike. With Mike, I was running through the six with my woes. You know how that shit go. You know how that shit go. You know how that shit go. Running through the six with my walls. You know how that shit go. You know how that shit go. You know how that shit go. Running

in defense mode. The city submitted its mission statement. Osman went broke, I well trained. Still clock boy in them damn plain clothes. Nikes don't suit, the lace is too loose. 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

I want machines, rather like computers, to be an extension of the arm of the composer. With the multi-track tape recorder, one builds up track against track, in a way that's going on, of course, in the pop world and the serious music world and all over the place. Somewhere around 1956, I was starting to build some sort of equipment, rather sealing wax and string.

equipment. And then in 1957, was asked to do some incidental music for a television play. And I did this in Broadcasting House by getting together in the middle of the night all the tape recorders that I could find in studios, collecting them together in one studio, and working until they had to be put back next morning, sleeping a little bit, and then coming back in to do my normal chamber music work. So then it grew from that. I was asked then to help to start the radiophonic workshop. The radiophonic workshop was concentrating somewhat on the drama side, and I wanted to concentrate on the music side. So I set up my own studio here just around 10 years ago. I thought if one could break down the whole process into the separate parameters, if one could control volume separately from vibrato, pitch separate again, and then define each of these in a drawing, which one could go back and rub out if one didn't want what one had done. This would both simplify the thing, it would make it much quicker, and I think open up completely new sounds. I begin with a drawn pattern. This is freehand drawn at the moment, quite an empirical process to find out what pattern makes what sort of sound. So having drawn this on a slide, I then present that slide to the equipment. Then I define the pitch by putting digital information onto what I call the program. I then can also change the pitch in analog fashion by drawing in on a 35mm film a waving line which goes up or down the film for pitch change and can waver very slightly while giving vibrato. Now, this I think is a very important part of musical sound. If one does it by purely electronic means, one tends to get fixed on one vibration, one frequency of vibrato, which becomes dull. When you do it by hand, you can start the note with a vibrato that's fast and finish it with a slow one, or vice versa, and change it however you like within the note. I would like to have a tape recorder with a great number of tracks. I'm building one here on 35mm film, so that there's not much mixing process going on of dubbing across from one to the other. And one should be able to eventually get a equipment with perhaps 32 tracks. I think that music should be a projection of a thought process in the mind of a human being. And in this way, I get a bit lost when computers come along and taking random number tables then can give us music by the yard.

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And all the rooms, they smell like diesel. 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